0: 101.5.
1: The Woodford Show is celebrating 115 years, June 19 and 20, for a massive 2 days. Monster trucks, a bike stunt show, fireworks and huge free entertainment, including a trackless train, wildlife unleashed, roving yaks, petting zoo, llamas and more. 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

0: 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Australian Country between 8 and 10 with Harriet. 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
3: Your morning weather update for Moreton Bay. Today, 23 to 18, cloudy with showers and light winds. Tomorrow, 24 to 15, cloudy with rain and northwesterly winds. On Wednesday, 24 to 13, mostly sunny, but still the possibility of an evening thunderstorm and southwesterly winds. 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

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And to kickstart our first hour, we had Gino Vannelli with Wild Horses. Easy listening is what we're all about this afternoon, and it's great to have your company. I'm Melissa, and over the next 3 hours, I'll be bringing to you the best classic hits. 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

What a legend, Neil Diamond, I am, I said. And to kickstart our second hour, we had Tina Turner, What's Love Got to Do with It? 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
2: Good afternoon. Your weather update for the city of Moreton Bay. This afternoon, 23 to 17, partly cloudy, high chance of showers and light winds. Tuesday, 24 to 13, cloudy, very high chance of showers, winds westerly during the evening. Wednesday, 24 to 12, mostly sunny day, slight chance of shower and winds southwest. 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

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You're here with Ayla on 101.5, driving you home with classic hits. We heard there from The Pretenders, kicking off our first hour this afternoon. It's currently 3:09 p.m. Stay tuned for more classic hits coming up here on 101.5, your voice, your radio. Here's Billy Joel taking it into the 80s. If you're out there on those busy roads, take care in the wet weather and keep an ear out for traffic reports coming up for you twice an hour. Stay tuned to stay up to date, drive safe, and enjoy the music coming up here on 101.5.

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And there's a whole lot of trains with different destinations going past my station right now.

station at the right now, station right now. And I'm waiting for a train at the right now, station at the right now, station right now. And there's a whole lot of trains with different destinations going past my station right now. But the train I want is pulling into

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1: Miner of silver for
0: lover
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0: Of all good we

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Until we meet again, goodbye and God bless.

Well, that's a bit different. That's a guy called Mason Via, and the number there is Love Train. This is Tony Lake, Bluegrass in the City. A song now from our favourite bluegrass, female bluegrass artist in Australia, Christy Cox, from her album Ricochet. This is an interesting little number called I Can Almost Hear the Smoke.

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